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18: The top stories this hour. Donald Trump has welcomed China's President Xi Jinping back to the White House for a state dinner. Some of the world's biggest tech bosses are among the guests, including Elon Musk, Tim Cook and Sam Altman. President Xi says the two leaders reached common understandings on a number of issues during their talks earlier. Mr. Trump says significant progress has been made.
19: We will also discuss pressing issues concerning security, technology and superintelligence, SI. The decisions we make in these areas today can promote peace and prosperity for decades and decades to come.
18: Far-right activist Daniel Thomas, known as Danny Tomo, is due in court later charged with criminal damage. It's alleged he slashed a boat in the English Channel while an emergency responder was on board. Dozens of delegates walked out of the UN General Assembly yesterday as Israel's Prime Minister began his address. Benjamin Netanyahu branded those who left moral cowards before mounting a robust defence of Israel's military actions in Gaza and Iran. Mr. Netanyahu rejected accusations of genocide in Gaza and insisted Israel would continue fighting. He told delegates his country has no other choice.
2: And throughout this long war, our goal never wavered: to win. To win with unwavering resolve, to win with unrelenting courage, because this is Israel, one nation fighting for one future.
18: Researchers are warning patients could be dying because A&E departments are too crowded. A study by medics in the Trainee Emergency Research Network found departments across England, Wales and Northern Ireland are working at 175% occupancy. Wales suffered a narrow 1-0 defeat against Portugal in their Nations League opener in Lisbon. The Republic of Ireland also made a losing start, going down 1-0 in Kosovo. From Sky News, I'm Daisy Steele.
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17: The top stories this hour. China's president Xi Jinping says he wants to build a relationship of strategic stability with the United States. He says he and Donald Trump reached the agreement during talks at the White House. Mr. Trump says the two countries have never gotten along better as Xi continues his 3-day state visit. President Xi says cooperation between the two sides is essential.
18: We should coexist in peace. As I have said many times,
3: China and the United States as two major countries stand to gain from cooperation and will both lose in confrontation.
17: Meanwhile, CNN, Politico and MS Now are back in the White House after a federal judge ordered their press access to be restored. Judge Timothy Kelly ruled Donald Trump's ban had likely violated the outlet's constitutional rights. Far-right activist Daniel Thomas, known as Danny Tomo, is due in court later charged with criminal damage. It's alleged he slashed a boat in the English Channel while an emergency responder was on board. Dozens of delegates walked out of the UN General Assembly yesterday as Israel's Prime Minister began his address. Benjamin Netanyahu branded those who left moral cowards before mounting a robust defence of Israel's military actions in Gaza and Iran. The first tickets for Oasis's tour next year are due to go on sale later, but you can't just join the queue. Fans needed to register in advance and be lucky enough to get a unique code, giving them a set time slot to buy. Their 2025 reunion show sold out in minutes. Adam Webb from the Fanfare Alliance says whatever the measures, one problem remains.
18: I think what we're not seeing any differences from are the big resale sites, the uncapped resale sites, which are still dominated by ticket touts, mostly overseas ticket touts.
17: And Wales suffered a narrow 1-0 defeat against Portugal in their Nations League opener in Lisbon. The Republic of Ireland also made a losing start, going down 1-0 in Kosovo. From Sky News, I'm Daisy Steele.

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21: Top stories this hour. Donald Trump and Xi Jinping have attended a White House state dinner as the Chinese leader's three-day US visit continues. AI, trade and the conflict in Iran are among the issues being discussed. China Dialogue founder Isabel Hilton says there's a clear reason why Mr. Trump wants closer ties with Beijing.
22: Trump has wasted an awful lot of missiles in Iran and he can't replace them without a steady supply of strategic minerals. This is just a little reminder that if he really wants to have a functioning armed forces again, he'd better be nice to China.
21: Meanwhile, CNN and MS Now say the reporters were denied access to the state dinner. It came hours after a federal judge ordered the Trump administration to restore access to them and Politico. Iran's president, Masoud Pezeshkian, is in New York for the UN General Assembly. He's told Fox News his country does not want a nuclear weapon and is willing to allow international inspections. He says Tehran remains committed to an agreement signed with Donald Trump in June aimed at ending hostilities. Mr. Pezeshkian says Iran still wants to move forward with the deal.
0: The problems, the difficulties that exist in the region is a lack of coordination. A lack of coordination between the United States and those who are in the region, specifically in Iran, and wish to move forward within the framework of that agreement.
21: Far-right activist Daniel Thomas, known as Danny Tomo, is due in court later charged with criminal damage. It's alleged he slashed a boat in the English Channel while an emergency responder was on board. Researchers are warning patients could be dying because A&E departments are too crowded. A study by medics in the Trainee Emergency Research Network found departments across England, Wales and Northern Ireland are working at 175% occupancy. And the Premier League and the top divisions in Germany, Italy and Spain will make a joint call for governance reform at FIFA today. A collective statement is expected to be released, demanding greater input on key issues. From Sky News, I'm Daisy Steele.

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16: The top stories this hour. Donald Trump's welcomed China's President Xi Jinping back to the White House for a state dinner. Some of the world's biggest tech bosses were among the guests, including Elon Musk, Tim Cook and Sam Altman. President Xi says the two leaders reached common understandings on a number of issues during their talks earlier. Mr. Trump says significant progress has been made.
17: We will also discuss pressing issues concerning security, technology and superintelligence, SI. The decisions we make in these areas today can promote peace and prosperity for decades and decades to come.
16: At the UN General Assembly, dozens of delegates walked out as Israel's Prime Minister began his address. Benjamin Netanyahu branded those who left yesterday moral cowards before mounting a robust defense of Israel's military actions in Gaza and Iran. He told delegates his country has no other choice.
18: And throughout this long war, our goal never wavered: to win. To win with unwavering resolve.
16: An anti-migrant activist is due in court later after a dinghy with a rescue worker on board was slashed in the English Channel. The 37-year-old, known as Danny Tomo, is charged with criminal damage. He's due to appear at Basingstoke magistrates via video link. Thousands of council workers will be sacked and rehired on new contracts after talks with unions break down. Glasgow City Council says the new deal will end unequal pay at the local authority. Everyone from the chief executive to refuse workers, apart from teachers, will be dismissed. Around 1 in 10 will see their wages go down, and Unison's called it a shoddy deal. And finally to sport, where Wales have suffered a narrow 1-0 defeat against Portugal in their Nations League opener in Lisbon. The Republic of Ireland are also off to a losing start, going down 1-0 in Kosovo.
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16: Rain across central parts today, brighter elsewhere, and very warm in the southeast, highs at around 28 Celsius. That's the latest. I'm Becky Cahill.
13: And now, more of The Decade That Had It All. Across the UK,

from Colour by Numbers, Culture Club's Church of the Poison Mind, playing on Greatest Hits Radio 80s on a Friday. Good morning, this is Andy Golding, where there is £600,000 to be won today. I'll give you the details in just a few minutes' time. We have Ken Bruce and Potmaster at 10:30, the last Potmaster of the week. Feet Up Friday with Joe Russell from 3 this afternoon. And of course, all day, every day, the biggest hits of the 80s, just like this from Fleetwood Mac.

0: Perfect way to start a Friday morning. Wake me up before you go, go from Wham. This is Greatest Hits Radio 80s, playing you the biggest songs from the decade that had it all. One of the big ones from Stock, Aitken, Waterman, along with the Human League soon.
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6: It is slow in North Ayrshire this Friday morning, heading down to Beth on the A737. An accident partially blocking the carriageway around the Bar Mill Road. And problems in Devon for the A39. That's closed in both directions. Investigation work from a serious accident late last night between Higher Cloverley and Bucks Cross. However, slightly better news in Manchester, with traffic heading anti-clockwise on the M60. That has reopened from this morning's police incident from Junction 27 for the Portwood roundabout towards Junction 24 for the M57 and the Denton Island.
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The tears I cry aren't tears of pain. They're only to hide my guilt and shame. I forgive you, now I ask the same of you. While we were apart, I was human too.

0: for you dancing around your bedroom to this in 1987 from the album FLM, Fun, Love and Money. That's what it stood for. Respectable Mel and Kim playing on Greatest Hits Radio 80s, Haircut 100, and Diana Ross after the headlines.
1: Leading tech bosses have joined the Chinese president and US president at a lavish state banquet in Washington. Xi Jinping says he and Donald Trump reached a common understanding on many issues during their talks, although there have been no announcements of any breakthroughs. In other news, an anti-migrant activist is due in court later after a dinghy with a rescue worker on board was slashed in the English Channel. The 37-year-old, known as Danny Tomo, is charged with criminal damage. Thousands of council workers will be sacked and rehired on new contracts after talks with unions break down. Glasgow City Council says the new deal will end unequal pay at the local authority. Everyone is affected apart from teachers. Around 1 in 10 will see their wages go down, and Unison has called it a shoddy deal. And the first tickets for next year's Oasis tour go on sale today. Fans have been checking their emails hoping to have received a unique code for a time slot to buy them in. That's the latest. I'm Becky Carhill.
2: Yeah. Across the UK on DAB, smart speaker, and now playing on Rayo. Oh, yeah. The good times of the 1980s.

0: Fantastic day. 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If you don't want to be watching Strictly, and let's face it, the first few weeks of Strictly is on for about 9 hours. It's never ending. And there's no ad breaks. 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So if you don't want to watch people dancing, if you'd rather have something to dance to yourself, maybe around the kitchen or maybe you're working tomorrow, then 7 o'clock. Tomorrow and every Saturday, it's the 80s mixtape with Jenny Powell.
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18: Homes in Devon this Friday morning for the A39. It remains closed in both directions for investigation work following a serious accident late last night between High Cloverley and Bucks Cross. And no change in Edinburgh and Bingham from yesterday's burst water main. Duddingston Park South remains closed between Mountcastle Drive South and Jewell. If you're heading to Newtown and Welshpool, it's looking slow on the A483 approaching roadworks at Abermule. Well, there is moving better clockwise on the M25 from Clackett Lane services towards Junction 6 for Godstone.
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0: Good morning. This is Greatest Hits Radio 80s, playing you the biggest songs from the decade that had it all. This is Andy Golding. Latest news coming up at 7, and then I'll play you a song from the year that Challenge Annika and Children's Ward were on TV. Remember watching those for the first time? Maybe you had Sky when it was first launched. That was also launched in this year with Sky Movies and Sky News and Eurosport. Any ideas of the 80s year I'm talking about? We will go back to that year and play a song from the Fine Young Cannibals from it after the news next at 7.
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15: Top stories this hour. Donald Trump's hosting a private tea at the White House for China's President Xi Jinping later. It follows a state dinner attended by some of the biggest names in tech. Security and artificial intelligence are among the issues on the agenda for the three-day visit. Professor Xiaolan Fu is an expert in tech and international development at Oxford University.
16: President Trump mentioned that US must win the AI race. We hope all countries succeed in making use of AI to benefit the human society. However, we need to collaborate on the governance.
15: There are calls for a full public inquiry into breast cancer care in County Durham and Darlington. The time frame for a review into cases has been extended back to 2015. Our reporter Sophie Green has more.
17: Yes, the Trust has agreed to expand the review, which will now see 4,500 more cases looked into. So far, over 500 have been examined between 2023 and 2025. 321 patients were discovered to have suffered harm, and at least one person died. The failings include delayed diagnoses and unnecessary surgery. The Trust has apologised to women and their families.
15: A council says it's going to sack more than 20,000 workers and then rehire them on new contracts. Glasgow City Council is sending letters to all of its non-teaching staff after talks with unions break down. Anti-migrant activist Daniel Thomas, known as Danny Tomo, is due in court later charged with criminal damage. It's alleged he slashed a boat in the English Channel. And the first tickets for next year's Oasis tour go on sale today. After hours of long queues and dynamic pricing were criticised for their reunion gigs last year, this time fans have registered for a code to be able to buy a ticket. Georgina paid £350 for a pair through a secondary site last year.
18: The night before we was due to go, they cancelled our tickets at 11pm. I couldn't prove it, but it does very much feel like we'd been refunded, and then the day after they'd gone from £350 to £750.
15: Oasis have promised a crackdown on ticket touts.
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15: Rain across central parts today, brighter elsewhere, and very warm in the southeast, highs at around 28 Celsius. That's the latest. I'm Becky Cahill.
12: Yeah. And now, more of the decade that had it all. Across the UK,

from the year that Challenge Annika, Children's Ward and Sky TV were all brand new on our telly boxes. 1989. Fine Young Cannibals, Good Thing, playing on Greatest Hits Radio 80s. Good morning, this is Andy Goulding. Welcome to Friday and ready for the weekend. Yes, Strictly is back this weekend. Today, though, today is Comic Book Day. Did you get comics? Did you get comics in the 80s? Were you like a Beano Dandy person, or you a bit like traditionally 80s? Did you have Lookin' magazine? I used to love the comics in Lookin' magazine. Used to have the comic strips Cannon and Ball and Wurzel Gummidge. Do you remember that? Today is also Lobster Day. It's Hug a Vegetarian Day. It's Dream Day, and it's One Hit Wonders Day. Here's a band who've had way more than one hit, and it's no wonder because they're brilliant. Here's Madness on Greatest Hits Radio 80s.

0: 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We've been talking about Top of the Pops. Do you remember the dance troupe Zoo? Talking about them yesterday. We've been talking about The Tube and Max Headroom. Today's question is on the way just after 7:30.
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16: So now in Anglesey, as you'd east on the A55 North Wales Expressway, an accident partially blocking the carriageway just after Junction 6, the A5 at Llangefni, and it's slow in Norfolk in Norwich on the Dereham Road, an accident partially blocking the carriageway around the Outer Ring Road. It's queuing in Essex through Leyndon as you head towards London on the A127, an accident now partially blocking the carriageway from the Fortune of War down to the Dunton Junction. And no change in Devon for the A39. That remains closed from last night's accident between Higher Cloverley and Bucks Cross.
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0: Greatest Hits Radio 80s. Jermaine Stewart on the way soon. Time for our final TV trivia question of the week. The questions this week have all been about 80s music TV shows. Today's question, which Greatest Hits Radio 80s presenter was the host of BBC Two's No Limits? Do you remember No Limits on BBC Two music TV show? Which Greatest Hits Radio 80s presenter was the presenter of that show? We'll find out if you're right before 8 o'clock.
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4: Queues now in Kent. Firstly, heading down to Maidstone on the A229. An accident partially blocking the carriageway as per the M20 at Junction 6 and the Forstall Farm roundabout. And it's slow as well in Leybourne on the A228. An accident partially blocking the carriageway as per the M20 at Junction 4. It's slow in Lincolnshire heading down Little Ponton as an accident has partially blocked the Great North Road between Tolmarsh Road and the A1. However, in Devon, the A39 has now reopened from last night's accident between Bucks Cross and Higher Cloverley.
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0: 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This is Greatest Hits Radio 80s. Latest news at 8 on the way. Big 80s tunes from Tiffany and Europe. And about 10 minutes ago, I gave you our 80s TV trivia question for the day. The questions this week all been about music TV shows. I asked, which Greatest Hits Radio 80s presenter was the host of BBC2's No Limits? Do you remember No Limits? It was hosted by Jenny Powell. Yes, our very own Jenny Powell, who you can hear tomorrow night from 7 with the 80s mixtape. And there's more 80s TV trivia with me tomorrow afternoon at lunchtime. And then next week, just after 7:30. And next week, it's TV themes.
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14: Top stories this hour. Donald Trump's welcomed China's President Xi Jinping back to the White House for a state dinner. Some of the world's biggest tech bosses were among the guests. President Xi says the two leaders reached a common understanding on a number of issues during their talks earlier. The US president says significant progress has been made.
15: We will also discuss pressing issues concerning security, technology and superintelligence, SI. The decisions we make in these areas today can promote peace and prosperity for decades to come.
14: Experts say a new brain tumour test has the potential to transform diagnosis and treatment. NHS officials say the DNA test's being piloted and they hope it'll reduce detection time from weeks to days. It'll also help surgeons identify the specific type of tumour while an operation's taking place. More than 20,000 Glasgow council workers are going to be fired and then rehired on new contracts. It'll affect virtually everyone working for Scotland's biggest local authority, which says it's necessary to address unequal pay. But Chris Samani is from Unison and says the process is being rushed.
16: Glasgow City Council did not need to send these notices out, and they're choosing to do that at a pace prior to the 1st of January 2027, when the law changes and strengthens workers' rights.
14: An anti-migrant activist is due in court later after a dinghy with a rescue worker on board was slashed in the English Channel. The 37-year-old, known as Danny Tomo, is charged with criminal damage. And the first tickets for Oasis's tour next year are going on sale this morning. It's not as simple as it sounds, though. Fans needed to have registered in advance and then have been lucky enough to get a unique code to get a set time slot to buy them in. But Adam Webb from the Fanfare Alliance says whatever the measures, one problem remains.
17: What we're not seeing any differences from are the big resale sites, the uncapped resale sites, which are still dominated by ticket touts.
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14: Rain across central parts today, brighter elsewhere and very warm in the southeast, highs at around 28 Celsius. That's the latest. I'm Becky Cahill.
10: And now, more of the decade that had it all. Across the UK,

Tiffany. She was the person who introduced the term shopping malls to the UK. There were precincts, weren't there, before she came along. I think we're alone now. Playing on Greatest Hits Radio 80s on a Friday, or welcome to Friday. You're ready for the weekend. Today is Dolly Parton Day, because the date today in America, because they do it the other way around, is 9/25. It's the 25th of 9th, but it's 9/25 in America. So it's 9/25 day today. It's Comic Book Day. It's One Hit Wonders Day. On tour at the moment, David Essex. You can catch him in Hull tonight. Thompson Twins in Nottingham. There's big gig going on in Blackpool this weekend. Big 80s weekend at ABC, Toya, Go West. And of course, Strictly Come Dancing's back as well. I was going to say cosy nights are in, but the weather's actually still quite mild, isn't it? It's Greatest Hits Radio 80s, your perfect Friday morning soundtrack with the biggest songs from the decade that had it all. Got to play you a pure pop, brilliant tune from Erasure, a big 80s power ballad from Jeffrey Osborne, and a stadium rock anthem now from the 80s from you.

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23: It remains slow in South Yorkshire, as you'd north on the M18. It remains partially blocked in the A1 at Junction 2 and Junction 3 for St Catharines. And slow in Wiltshire around Swindon this morning as the Marlborough Road, the A4259, is now partially blocked eastbound following a serious accident just after the coach roundabout. Long queues in Colchester, as you'd north on the A12. A lorry fire still closing a lane just after the football ground at Junction 28. And queues towards London on the M2 in Kent. An accident now partially blocking the carriageway in Junction 5 for Sittingbourne towards Medway services.
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0: Pet Stars. Sign of the Times. This is Greatest Hits Radio 80s. Play you the biggest songs from the decade that had it all. Maybe songs that are taking you back to your uni days. I think a lot of universities have got Freshers Week this week. I don't know. Maybe you're a fresher, just started university and go, do you know what? I'm not keen on the music of 2026. I'm in it for the 80s. It was the songs that my parents or grandparents or older brothers or sisters listened. So welcome to Greatest Hits Radio 80s. A lot of parents have been dropping their kids off to uni this week. And a lot of them have been sending them off with food, apparently food packages to last 3 weeks. And even some parents have been dropping their kids off at uni and paying for them to stay in a hotel for the first week. Imagine starting uni and staying at like a five-star hotel. How's your digs? Oh, it's great. They've got a spa, they've got a swimming pool, a breakfast buffet.
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15: Long queues heading towards London on the M2 in Kent. In fact, all traffic now being held from that accident between Junction 5 for Sittingbourne Medway services, and lengthy queues in Essex heading to Colchester as you'd north on the A12. A lorry fire still closing lane just north of the football ground at Junction 28. Queues down the West Midlands heading down to Wolverhampton city centre through Newbridge on the A41 Tettenhall Road. That's partially blocked due to an accident at Crowther Road, and it's congested in South Yorkshire as you'd north on the M18. Still partially blocked approaching St Catherine's at Junction 3.
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0: Naina, 99 Red Balloons. Greatest Hits Radio 80s is your final lyric challenge of the week. Okay, here is a line from a first single player to the news next at 9. The lyric is the lean and hungry type. Nothing is new. I've seen her here before. A lyric from which song? It'll be the first song you'll hear after the news next at 9. But what is it? Here's the lyric again. The lean and hungry type. Nothing is new. I've seen her here before.
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17: Top stories this hour. Donald Trump has hosted a glittering White House banquet for China's president and filled the guest list with tech bosses. The US president and Xi Jinping have discussed AI, trade and Taiwan during meetings in Washington. No deals or breakthroughs have been announced, but reporter Helen Ann Smith in Beijing says that doesn't matter to China.
11: Let's be clear about this. Taiwan is still and will continue to be China's number one objective. For China, Donald Trump is the best opportunity they have ever had. And it doesn't need it to be this week, but they are chipping away at it and they know they're making progress.
17: More than 20,000 Glasgow council workers are to be sacked and then rehired on new contracts. It'll affect virtually everyone working for Scotland's biggest local authority, which says it's necessary to address unequal pay, but around one in 10 will see wages fall. Chris Samani is from Unison.
14: We weren't prepared to sign an agreement that, whilst it had improvements in it, didn't deliver for our members. Some of those members are in significant detriment. Some of those are the lowest paid workers in Glasgow City Council.
17: Experts say a new brain tumour test could reduce diagnosis rates from weeks to days. NHS officials claim the rapid DNA analysis has the potential to transform treatment. Anti-migrant activist Daniel Thomas, known as Danny Tomo, is due in court today, charged with criminal damage. It's alleged he slashed a boat in the English Channel. And the first tickets for next year's Oasis tour are going on sale this morning. After hours of long queues and dynamic pricing were criticised for their reunion gigs last year. This time, fans have registered for a unique code to then be able to buy a ticket. Georgina paid £350 for a pair through a secondary site last year.
19: The night before we was due to go, they cancelled our tickets at 11 p.m. I couldn't prove it, but it does very much feel like we'd been refunded, and then the day after, they'd gone from £350 to £750.
17: Oasis have promised a crackdown on ticket touts.
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17: Rain across central parts today, brighter elsewhere, and very warm in the southeast, highs at around 28 Celsius. That's the latest. I'm Becky Cahill.
16: And now, more of the decade that had it all. Across the UK,

Manny to Hall & Oates, the answer to the final lyric challenge of the week. The lyric I gave you just before nine. The lean and hungry type. Nothing is new. I've seen her here before. Well done if you got that. Well done if you got all the lyrics this week. If you're a five out of fiver, well done. We'll do another lyric challenge Monday morning, 5 to 9. This is Greatest Hits Radio 80s on a Friday. Final Pop Master of the Week with Ken Bruce at 10:30. It's Feet Up Friday with Joe Russell from 3 this afternoon. And then, just after 5, somebody's going to win 600 grand, and it could be you. I'll tell you how in just a few minutes.

0: Donna Summer on the radio when you were listening to those songs on a radio. And you might be listening to it on a radio now, but your phone or your iPad or your smart speaker could be your radio. But the music is still standing great. The greatest hits of the 80s with Queen, Gloria Estefan, and a number one from Midjour on the way.
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0: 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Once again, text CASH to 61054. 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
19: There's a long queue this morning in the West Midlands, heading down to Wolverhampton City Centre on the A41 Tettenhall Road. An accident at Newbridge still partially blocking the carriageway at Crowther Road. And slow in Norfolk, heading through Tamesborough as the A140 Ipswich Road remains partially blocked just north of the Countryman Pub. Looking a little better in Colchester, though, as you head north on the A12. That has reopened from this morning's lorry fire just north of the football ground at Junction 28. And moving well now towards London on the M2 in Kent. That's reopened between Junction 5 for Sittingbourne and Medway services.
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Got your hips going this morning. 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Gloria Estefan playing on Greatest Hits Radio 80s. 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

0: travelling Wilburys. 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And I could be playing it for you tomorrow after 9. 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
20: difficulties now in Hampshire, Ashford East on the M27. An accident has partially blocked the entry slip road to Portsmouth and the A27 at Junction 12. And problems heading out of Eastbourne on the A259 East Dean Road. An accident partially blocking the carriageway at the exit turnoff. It's still really slow in Norfolk, heading through Tasborough on the A140 Ipswich Road. An accident partially blocking the carriageway near the Countryman Pub. And problems now in Lincolnshire and Grimsby. The A46 Laceby Road is blocked due to an accident between Winchester Avenue and Norwich Avenue.
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0: 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It's the last one of the week. And The Jam and Laura Branigan after the news at 10.
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19: top stories this hour. Donald Trump's welcomed China's President Xi Jinping back to the White House for a state dinner. Some of the world's biggest tech bosses were among the guests. President Xi says the two leaders reached a common understanding on a number of issues during their talks earlier. The US president says significant progress has been made.
20: We will also discuss pressing issues concerning security, technology and superintelligence, SI. The decisions we make in these areas today can promote peace and prosperity for decades to come.
19: Experts say a new brain tumor test has the potential to transform diagnosis and treatment. NHS officials say the DNA test's being piloted and they hope it'll reduce detection time from weeks to days. It'll also help surgeons identify the specific type of tumor while an operation's taking place. More than 20,000 Glasgow council workers are going to be fired and then rehired on new contracts. It'll affect virtually everyone working for Scotland's biggest local authority, which says it's necessary to address unequal pay. But Chris Somani is from Unison and says the process is being rushed.
21: Glasgow City Council did not need to send these notices out, and they're choosing to do that at a pace prior to the 1st of January 2027, when the law changes and strengthens workers' rights.
19: An anti-migrant activist is due in court later after a dinghy with a rescue worker on board was slashed in the English Channel. The 37-year-old, known as Danny Tomo, is charged with criminal damage. And the first tickets for Oasis's tour next year are going on sale this morning. It's not as simple as it sounds, though. Fans needed to have registered in advance and then have been lucky enough to get a unique code to get a set time slot to buy them in. But Adam Webb from the Fanfare Alliance says whatever the measures, one problem remains.
22: What we're not seeing any differences from are the big resale sites, the uncapped resale sites, which are still dominated by ticket touts.
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19: Rain across central parts today, brighter elsewhere and very warm in the southeast, highs at around 28 Celsius. That's the latest. I'm Becky Cahill.

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0: top stories this hour, and we start with news just in. A police service says it suffered a cyber attack. The Dyfed Powys Force says it caused disruption to some non-emergency systems. It also says it could have led to staff information being accessed or compromised. It's receiving support from cyber security specialists. Around 23,000 Glasgow City Council staff will be fired, then rehired under new contracts after talks with trade unions broke down. It's over a long-running equal pay dispute. Around 1 in 10 will see their wages go down. All of its non-teaching employees will get details sent to them next week. Colin Edgar from the local authority is blaming one particular union.
18: Almost no one wanted to be here. In the last 2 weeks, we have been so close to a deal that would have been avoided this. The council wanted to get a deal over the line. The GMB and Unite wanted to get a deal over the line. And twice, Unison at the last minute have pulled the rug out from all of us. We didn't need to be here and we shouldn't have been here.
0: Unison's called it a shoddy deal. An inquest has heard a three-year-old found dead in a lake in Suffolk had left a playground through a gap in the fence. Noah Woods went missing in Brantham last week. Jasmine Oak is at Suffolk Coroner's Court for us.
19: Police have confirmed Noah was found 5 metres from the bank of Decoy Pond by a diver at a depth of 1.8 metres. They said he slipped through a gap in the park's fence before running down the path next to a new housing estate, followed by a relative who then lost sight of him. Police were called immediately and a major search began. Over 1,300 people helped look for Noah. Coroner Jyoti Gill sent her deepest condolences to Noah's family and friends and all those affected.
0: Donald Trump and China's president have enjoyed a lavish White House dinner, but the state visit's been light on announcements so far. Xi Jinping was joined at the banquet by a number of leading tech bosses. And experts say a new brain tumour test could reduce diagnosis rates from weeks to days. NHS officials claim the rapid DNA analysis has the potential to transform treatment.
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0: Rain across central parts today, brighter elsewhere and very warm in the southeast, highs at around 28 Celsius. That's the latest. I'm Becky Cahill.
15: And now more of The Decade That Had It All. Across the UK,

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Climby Fisher on Greatest Hits Radio 80s. Good morning, it's Steve Kay here. Now, the call could happen for you today. Gemma Atkinson after 5 o'clock. If you play Make Me a Winner, you're in to win £600,000.

0: Ah, yes, you'll find one in a secondhand store if you look. Raspberry Beret. Prince on Greatest Hits Radio 80s. Paul Young, Love of the Common People. Gonna play it to come, but now, your chance to win today.
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0: 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Then Gemma Atkinson will be making that call. 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I wish you the best of luck.
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20: 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Across the UK, on DAB, smart speaker, and now playing on Rayo. Oh, yeah. The good times of the 1980s.

0: 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David Bowie, Modern Love, 83 the year. And the video I never forget because he wore that oversized yellow suit with his wonderful bleached blonde hair. 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
16: Top stories this hour. An inquest has heard how a three-year-old boy went missing before being found dead in a lake in Suffolk. Noah Wood's family also paid tributes to their happy, cheeky boy. Max Steele has more.
17: A coroner's been told Noah left a playground through a gap in the fence last week. A relative had tried to follow but couldn't keep up. It prompted a search involving hundreds of volunteers. Meanwhile, his family's described how he brought joy and, despite having delayed speech, was just starting to find his little voice. His mum's urged parents to hold their children a little tighter.
16: A police force has been hit by a cyber attack which may have resulted in staff information being compromised. The Dyfed Powys Force says the incidents caused disruption to some non-emergency systems. Glasgow City Council is defending its actions after moving to fire and then rehire on new contracts more than 23,000 staff.
18: We have been working really closely with our union colleagues for, well, 10 years now to replace this discriminatory pay and grading scheme. It has to go. There are two ways it can go. It can go through collective agreement or it can go through dismiss and re-engage. We need a collective agreement. We were nearly there.
16: The local authorities, Colin Edgar there, who's pointing the finger of blame at Unison, which broke off talks earlier this week. Chris Samani from the union says the council's rushing to force them into a shoddy deal.
19: Glasgow City Council did not need to send these notices out. They're choosing to do that. This is on them. This is not on Unison.
16: Ministers are urging both sides to resume talks. Anti-migrant protester Danny Tomo is appearing in court this lunchtime after a video appeared to show him slashing a dinghy in the English Channel. Supporters have gathered outside Basingstoke magistrates and some fans have already secured their tickets to see Oasis on tour next year. They needed a unique code and a time slot to get them this morning. Millie from Wakefield has hers.
20: I feel so grateful that I've managed to get tickets early and out of the way, and I'm not struggling because I know so many deserving people who really do want to get tickets but haven't received a code.
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16: Rain across central parts today, brighter elsewhere and very warm in the southeast, highs at around 28 Celsius. That's the latest. I'm Becky Cahill.
15: And now, more of The Decade That Had It All. Across the UK,

Rolling Stones. Start me up on Greatest Hits Radio 80s Afternoon. Steve K here with the details coming within the next 10 minutes. How you could win £600,000 today on Make Me a Winner. That winning phone call is going to happen after 5 o'clock.

0: 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Billy Ocean, Get Out of My Dreams. 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

Ah, this really is the best way to get through your workday with these brilliant songs on Greatest Hits Radio 80s. The Bangles, Walk Like an Egyptian. A Night to Remember. Well, it will be if you win Make Me a Winner. £600,000 we guarantee to give away this evening. George Michael, Faith.

0: Cause I gotta have faith. Ooh, I gotta have faith. Because I gotta have faith. Greatest Hits Radio 80s, George Michael, Faith, and yes, the Faith Tour, which covers two nights in Paris from 1988. We'll get to see that in cinemas from the 6th of November. Mike Oldfield, Moonlight Shadow, and Bruce Springsteen coming next.
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0: 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And that hit The Harder I Try. Steve Kay, towards 1 o'clock news. I'm coming right back with massive songs to play from Phil Collins, Texas, and the Christmas number one from 1981 from the Human League. Plays next.
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14: The top stories this hour. An inquest's heard a 3-year-old found dead in a lake in Suffolk had left a playground through a gap in the fence. Noah Woods went missing in Brantham last week. Jasmine Oak is at Suffolk Coroner's Court for us.
15: Police have confirmed Noah was found 5 metres from the bank of Decoy Pond by a diver at a depth of 1.8 metres. They said he slipped through a gap in the park's fence before running down the path next to a new housing estate, followed by a relative who then lost sight of him. Police were called immediately and a major search began. Over 1,300 people helped look for Noah.
14: Thank you, Jasmine. Now, a police force has been hit by a cyber attack, which may have resulted in staff information being compromised. The David Powys force say the incidents caused disruption to some non-emergency systems. The Justice Secretary in Scotland is urging Glasgow City Council and Unison to restart talks before moving to fire and rehire more than 23,000 staff. The SNP-run council says it's only happening because Unison won't ballot its members on a new offer on pay and grading, unlike the GMB and Unite. Colin Edgar is the Director of Communications.
16: We need a collective agreement. We were nearly there. We have put a really good deal on the table with extra money, and really the unions need to put that to their members.
14: Although there's a guarantee everyone will get their job back, some staff may find they are earning less. Chris Samani is the Unison branch secretary.
17: And it highlights the desperation that the council have to push through their package of rotten proposals, but Unison won't be bullied.
14: The anti-migrants activist known as Danny Tomos pleaded not guilty to criminal damage after allegedly slashing a boat with a knife in the Channel. An emergency responder was on board at the time. And Jude Bellingham has been named by fans as England's Player of the Year for the second consecutive time. The Real Madrid player took the award after scoring 7 goals at the World Cup.
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14: Rain across central parts today, but brighter elsewhere, and warm in the southeast with highs of 23 degrees. That's the latest. I'm Charlotte Lineker.
12: Yeah. And now, more of the decade that had it all. Across the UK. Oh.

I Don't Wanna Love Her, Texas on Greatest Hits Radio 80s. Today is the day. Yes, just over 4 hours from now, we're going to make that winning phone call for Make Me a Winner. £600,000 to win. Details to enter on the way. 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

0: 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The incredible voice of Luther Vandross going to play Give Me the Reason to Come. But now, life-changing money.
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Joy Division, Love Will Tear Us Apart on Greatest Hits Radio 80s. Simply Red, going to play after this lady who is touring right across the UK in October and November. It's Alison Moyet.

0: Simply Red on Greatest Hits Radio 80s. If you don't know me by now, how about Andy Goulding tomorrow morning on air? He is looking for your guilty pleasure songs. Come on, I know you got one from the 80s. You can let him know what it is and maybe you got a story behind it. 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

0: With or Without You, U2 on Greatest Hits Radio 80s, 1987, the year from their number one selling album, The Joshua Tree. And all these years later, the lads are getting ready to release a brand new album called Carnival Duluth. It comes out Friday, the 13th of November, and it's got 12 new songs on there. And they're also getting ready to go back on tour in 2027. Let's come right back after 2 o'clock news. Hits to play from Hot House Flowers, Cool and the Gang, and You Might Need Somebody, Randy Crawford. She's next.
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12: The top stories this hour. A police force in Wales has been hit by a cyber attack which may have compromised staff information. Dyfed Powys Police say that the incident disrupted some non-emergency systems, though no public data is believed to have been accessed. Our reporter Alex Corns has more.
13: Cybersecurity specialists are supporting the investigation and precautionary measures remain in place. The force says its emergency response hasn't been affected, with both 999 and 101 lines working as normal throughout. Online and email contact were briefly unavailable, but they have now been restored. Dyfed Powys Police say they're still investigating whether any information relating to staff has been accessed, and they're taking steps to protect that data. The Information Commissioner's Office has been notified, and the investigation continues.
12: Thank you, Alex. Now, the inquest into the death of three-year-old Noah Woods has heard he left a play area in Suffolk through a gap in the fence. He was later found dead in a lake in Brantham last week. A gang of fraudsters who pressured homeowners across County Durham and Northumberland into paying for poor quality roofing and building work have been jailed for more than 60 years between them. The operation of 22 criminals took over £1 million from their victims, deliberately targeting older and vulnerable people. A new genetic test developed by experts in Nottingham could cut the wait for a brain tumour diagnosis from weeks to just days. The NHS says the rapid DNA test could mean patients get answers and therefore treatment much sooner. Neurologist Stuart Smith is among those trialling it. He says it's taking away some of the anxiety that comes with waiting for results.
14: Patients are appreciative of getting their results much quicker. You'd rather wait, you know, a few days for a result, whatever that may be, whether it's good news or bad news.
12: And former Bay Rollers guitarist Neil Henderson has died at the age of 73. He was part of the Scottish group for 2 years, performing on their debut chart single, Keep On Dancing. He'd been ill for some time.
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12: Rain across central parts today, but brighter elsewhere, and warm in the southeast with highs of 23 degrees. That's the latest. I'm Charlotte Lineker.
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2: 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Sorry that the chairs are all warm. I left them here. I could

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Sweet Dreams, Eurythmics on Greatest Hits Radio 80s. Oh yes, the main man, Ken Bruce. The nation stops for him each weekday morning at 10:30 as we play Popmaster. Duran Duran, Girls on Film to come after Belinda Carlisle. Now, I get weak in the presence of beauty, don't you?

0: Duran Duran, Girls on Film. The lads going on tour right across the UK next month. You're on Greatest Hits Radio 80s. Let me come right back. Madonna, Into the Groove. And Eddie Grant plays next.
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4: And now, the weather.
5: Outside, gloomy skies, a persistent drizzle, and a chilly wind blowing from the west, north, east, and south.
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0: Madonna getting us into the groove for the weekend here on Greatest Hits Radio 80. Steve K, moving aside. Have a good one. Joe Russell, ready to go after 3 o'clock news. Some massive 80 songs to play from Bryan Adams, Daryl Hall, and John Oates. And the incredible album Tango in the Night. From it, Little Lies, Fleetwood Mac, plays next.
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11: The top stories this hour. NHS staff suspected of snooping on patients' records will now be suspended immediately and lose access to health service computers while they're investigated. The move follows a string of high-profile breaches, including one involving Southport dance teacher Leanne Lucas. She says she's not sure how to feel about today's announcement.
12: I think I need more detail, if I'm honest, to know if it's gone far enough. I think suspension, whilst there's an investigation, is step number one, but there's a lot more policies and procedures that need to be looked into, how you deliver this information to the victim, things like that. Like, I'm not sure what change is being done there.
11: A 45-year-old man has pleaded not guilty to attempting to murder two Jewish passers-by in North London. The men were attacked as they walked in Golders Green on the 29th of April. Essa Suneman, a British national born in Somalia, also denied a third charge related to an unconnected incident earlier in the day. The family of Noah Woods, who was found dead in a pond in Suffolk last week, have paid tribute to the happy, cheeky, playful boy. An inquest's heard the three-year-old, whose disappearance in Brentham sparked a major search, left a play area through a gap in the fence. 23,000 workers at Glasgow City Council are being fired and rehired after talks with unions over an equal pay dispute broke down. It'll affect all non-teaching staff, with around 1 in 10 seeing their wages reduced, in some cases by almost £11,000 a year. Unison says it's a shoddy deal, but Colin Edgar from the council says it's needed to end a discriminatory pay structure.
13: All of the people will be re-engaged. It will not affect their continuity of service. It won't affect their pensions. Their contract will change at midnight on the 31st of December, but we value the work that people do, and people in this city need those people doing that work.
11: And tributes have been paid to former Bay City Rollers guitarist Neil Henderson, who's died aged 73. One of his daughters has called his love for music a constant throughout his life.
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11: Rain across central parts today, but brighter elsewhere, and warm in the southeast with highs of 23 degrees. That's the latest. I'm Charlotte Lineker.
10: And now, more of the decade. it all. Across the UK.

Afternoon, it's Joe Russell on Greatest Hits Radio 80s. Home stretch. Yes, I know, it's Friday. This is how we feel on a Friday. We're going to quiz all afternoon. Let's start winding down for the weekend. Yeah, we're not really putting a shift in on a Friday, are we? It's not encouraged, anyway.

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0: 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So we've got to get you in, please. Somebody wins the lot today. 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Imagine if you're a last minute entry and then you've suddenly won today. 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You need to do that to win. And if it's us calling, £600,000 is yours. 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

Joe Cocker and Jennifer Warnes, Up Where We Belong. Greatest Hits, Radio 80s, and it's Friday. So feet up, guys. Let's wind down and quiz all afternoon, because it's the weekend. Niall in London has set our first question. You set the questions, guys, because my feet are up. They're up already. Niall in London says, in the 80s, which TV show would people shout the name Norm? Norm! That. But there was more than one person saying it. And I've not made it sound like, oh, that doesn't sound like a good show. It was really good. It was such a brilliant show. Which TV show in the 80s, says Niall in London, would people shout the name Norm? Good luck. You have about 7 minutes.

0: Living in a Box on Greatest Hits Radio 80s. I'm Jo Russell and it's Feet Up Friday time. Wind down for the weekend. Niall in London set an 80s quiz question for us. Which TV show in the 80s would people shout the name Norm? Norm! I know. Sometimes there'd be a real cast of extras in the pub that this was set in. And there'd be like 20 or 30 people. Norm! Okay, you know it, don't you? Cheers? Honestly, does it still stand up, Cheers? Because you know sometimes you go back on these 80s TV shows and you go, oh, I preferred the memory. I think I'd quite like to watch that again. Loved a bit of Cheers. Well done, Niall. Well done, you, if you got it right. Keep us posted. If anyone gets 4 out of 4, you know I do like to know. And if you've got a question yourself, it's jo@greatesthitsradio.co.uk.
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11: Outside, gloomy skies, a persistent drizzle, and a chilly wind blowing from the west, north, east, and south.
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6: The top stories this hour. Hospital staff suspected of snooping at patients' medical records will be suspended immediately and barred from health service computers. NHS England's chief executive says there's been too many cases of workers abusing people's trust by accessing data inappropriately. It follows a number of high-profile breaches over recent months. Here's health correspondent Ashish Joshi.
7: A lot of the victims of these data breaches, they welcome this first move. It's a good move. It means the NHS and Sir Jim Mackey are listening to these concerns, but it's only the first move. A lot needs to be done to restore patient trust.
6: The Orange Order's Drumcree return parade is allowed to be along the Garvahi Road for the first time in almost 30 years. The Parades Commission published the decision this afternoon with a number of strict conditions. Our reporter Emily Brown has the details.
8: This has been one of the most contentious parades in Northern Ireland, with violent clashes and major security operations for several summers in the 90s. A number of people were killed during tensions linked to the dispute. Garvahi Road residents are opposed to the return march, passing through the mainly nationalist community. The Parades Commission has blocked it every year since 1998, but a High Court ruling earlier this year quashed the Commission's most recent determination over the march, prompting a fresh application from the Orange Order. The conditions include the number of participants and the timing.
6: Thank you, Emily. Now, a man accused of stabbing two Jewish men in North London has pleaded not guilty to attempted murder. Esad Suleiman, who's 45, also denies a third count concerning an unconnected incident the same day on April 29th. The family of a three-year-old whose disappearance sparked a major search operation in Suffolk has described him as a happy, cheeky, playful boy. An inquest has heard how Noah Woods left a playground through a gap in the fence before being found dead in a pond last week. An England head coach, Thomas Tuchel, denies joining up with the national team is not a top priority for some of his squad. Cole Palmer and Declan Rice are among five players who withdrew this week.
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6: Rain across central parts today, but brighter elsewhere and warm in the southeast with highs of 23 degrees. That's the latest. I'm Charlotte Lineker.
5: And now, more of the decade that had it all. Across the UK,

which means we're frankly up for it. I know, not long to go, hopefully, till you're leaving work for the weekend. Have a wonderful one. Make sure you don't leave work without being in to win life-changing cash after five today. Not long to go. I will tell you how. After Madness, House of Fun.

0: again. 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
0: Make me a winner. We are so, so close. 5 o'clock today. Somebody will be winning £600,000. 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So we've got to get you in, please. Somebody wins the lot today. 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Imagine if you're a last minute entry and then you've suddenly won today. Make sure you answer your phone after 5. You need to do that to win. And if it's us calling, £600,000 is yours. 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
14: We're picking up a big delay in Somerset from the northbound M5. This is Western Supermare to Clevedon, junction 21 to 20. There's a lane taken out by a broken down vehicle. Also a lane down on the northbound M11, a queue from Essex into Cambridgeshire. A caravan's overturned at Saffron Walden, junction 9. An obstruction affecting the M6 south in Warwickshire. This is the turn for Rugby at junction 1. And a big delay for the M1 in Leicestershire, northbound, two lanes shut, Coville to Loughborough, junction 22 to 23. They're still recovering an accident from earlier. I'm Simon James.
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Culture Club, it's a miracle. Greatest hits, Radio 80s on a Friday. So feet are up, guys, yeah? Colleen in Liverpool has set a quiz question for our Feet Up Friday quiz. We're not putting a shift in, it's Friday. We're just relaxing. Who was Danger Mouse's enemy? Simple. 80s TV show. You've ticked the brief. Well done, Colleen. Who was Danger Mouse's enemy? Simple. Do you know? Good luck.

0: Wet, wet, wet. Never did a bad song, as far as I'm concerned, with a little help from my friends, was one of theirs. From the 80s, from the decade that had it all. And this is why we celebrate on Greatest Hits Radio 80s. We need your answer to the Feet Up Friday quiz. We do one question an hour, down tools for a bit. It's Friday, it's fine. Colleen in Liverpool set this hour's question. Who was the enemy of Danger Mouse? Danger Mouse's enemy. Who was it? Was Danger Mouse? I want to say David Jason. I've said it. I think it was David Jason. Side note, if you've had a discussion about it being David Jason, give yourself a little bonus point, like I just have. The answer for a full old point is Baron Greenback. Do not know who voiced that, but listen, we can find out if we need to. You Google it, I don't need to. Tears for Fears is on the way. Anybody two from two in our quiz so far? Well, question three is on the way after five.
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18: Delay continues for the northbound M5 in Somerset. Had a breakdown on the motorway earlier. Western Supermare to Clevedon, junction 21 to 20. Obstruction in Warwickshire is affecting the M6 South and Rugby, junction 1. Also delays on the northbound M69, where it meets the M6 at Coventry. There's been an accident. Had a collision earlier for the northbound M1 in Leicestershire. All open, but still plenty of queue and traffic. Coville to Loughborough, junction 22 to 23. And Staffordshire into the West Midlands, eastbound M54. An accident near junction 2, Wolverhampton. Two lanes are closed. I'm Simon James.
19: 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Yeah. Across the UK, on DAB, smart speaker, and now playing on Rayo. Yeah.

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4: The top stories this hour. The Premier League are declining to comment on reports that Manchester City have been found guilty of more than 100 alleged breaches of their financial rules. The club were charged following an investigation into their finances between 2009 and 2018. Here's football finance expert Kieran Maguire.
5: There could be some very significant consequences for the club in terms of charges or prosecutions from other football clubs. I guess the biggest fear is that could the Manchester City owners and decide that this isn't for them anymore and decide to walk away.
4: City have always denied any wrongdoing and are expected to appeal. NHS staff in England are being warned they face immediate suspension if caught inappropriately accessing patient information. It follows thousands of potential breaches investigated by trusts in the past 5 years, with most workers so far given verbal or written warnings. A couple who abused a 28-year-old man in their care and forced him to eat out of bins have been jailed for a minimum of 21 years for his murder. Reuben Blount was severely dehydrated and malnourished when he went into cardiac arrest in November of 2022. His stepbrother, Kenneth Newton, and his partner, Melanie James, repeatedly abused him in Tamworth. DCI Ian Fitzgerald of Staffordshire Police says it's been one of the most challenging cases.
6: He suffered horrific abuse by the very people who had been trusted to care for him. They intended to cause him serious harm. The suffering and abuse I've seen has been difficult to comprehend.
4: For the first time in almost 3 decades, the Orange Order's being allowed to march along the Gavahi Road in Portadown on Sunday. The Drumcree Parade was one of Northern Ireland's most bitter disputes. And a Cornwall grower has picked up a top prize at the National Giant Vegetable Championships today with a cucumber weighing more than 11.5 kilos. In total, 7 Guinness World Records were smashed this time around at Malvern's Autumn Show.
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4: Rain across central parts today, but brighter elsewhere and warm in the southeast with highs of 23 degrees. That's the latest. I'm Charlotte Lineker.
3: And now, more of the decade that had it all. 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

Lines have closed for today's Make Me a Winner. You will hear somebody winning £600,000 before 6 o'clock. Will it be you? Oh, I hope so. I hope so. Good luck if you're in to win.

0: Oh, Bonnie Tyler tune. Total Eclipse of the Heart on Greatest Hits Radio 80s. Lines are closed. As you know, they closed at 5 o'clock for our £600,000 Make Me a Winner. So stay with me because somebody's winning that before six. That is on the way. But we're also in the middle of a Feet Up Friday quiz. Feet are going up, guys. Let's relax. It's the weekend. Ian and Billy, who listen in the van driving home each night after five, gave me about 20 questions. So well, listen, we'll get through them. Don't you worry about that. The one I've chosen for today is this. Which 80s movie were we introduced to Yoda? Oh, okay. Come on, Star Wars people. I mean, that's not too much of a clue to say that, right? Which 80s movie were we introduced to Yoda? Good luck.
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16: Back up in Essex on the clockwise M25. A car's broken down at the turn for the M11 junction 27. Towards Cambridgeshire, northbound M11 still slow. Had an accident earlier approaching Sefton Walden junction 9. In Leicestershire, end of the southbound M1, there's repair work on the exit to the M1 at Catthorpe junction 19, causing a hold up. Northbound M1 Leicestershire still heavy. Had an accident a while ago, Coville to Loughborough junction 22 to 23. And with two lanes down on the southbound A1M in North Yorkshire, a vehicle fire after leaving Bar, junctions 51 to 50.
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0: Prince, Little Red Corvette. On a Friday, yeah, we're winding down for the weekend on Greatest Hits Radio 80s. We've got a Feet Up Friday quiz question. It's question number three. Let's see if anybody's three from three so far today. Ian and Billy, who listen in the van when they're driving home each night. Which 80s movie introduced us to Yoda? If you said Empire Strikes Back, well done you. I would not have got that. I wasn't a huge Star Wars fan. I think we were still in those days. That's for boys. I know we don't do that now, and acceptable. Of course we don't. But I think in those days, it's just like, no. No, you don't. You're a girl. Star Wars, of course. Empire Strikes Back. If you said it, well done you. Patrice Rushen is on the way. Bit of Soul to Soul as well. And somebody wins £600,000.
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20: Heavy in Surrey for the clockwise M25. We briefly had an accident, Leatherhead to Wisley, junction 9 to 10. Further on the clockwise, also busy where we had an accident earlier at the M11, junction 27. A coach has broken down in Hertfordshire, affecting the northbound M1, Watford's Bricket Wood, junction 5 to 6. Leicestershire southbound M1, it's queuing. There's obstruction on the exit to the M69 at junction 21. The end of the M6 south, there's also repair work linking to the M1 at the Catthorpe interchange and the southbound A1M North Yorkshire vehicle fire from junction 51.
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0: to work on a night shift soon, so this is life changing.
1: Sorry, can I just buzz in? I'm it's actually my birthday on Monday, so this is like the best birthday present ever.
2: Oh, happy birthday for Monday.
1: Your dream is something like this and you never think it's going to happen.
2: So what do you think? I mean, obviously you're pretty shocked, but like, what are you thinking top of your head? Are you thinking, you know, mortgages,
0: enjoy,
2: holidays?
0: The family, the house really needs major, like, updating. My husband can retire. Absolutely life-changing.
2: I love that. Mike can retire. He doesn't have to go to work on a night shift anymore.
1: I've got 4 years left on the railway, and I was saying, like, my pension's not enough to cover it, so I'd have to, like, wait till I'm 67, but now I can actually retire.
0: Thank you more than anything. Unbelievable.
2: Well, that was it. £600,000 gone to Ruth and Mike. But keep listening to find out how you can win a life-changing... It's gone up again. £700,000 next week.
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4: 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Make Me a Winner has paid out another £600,000. So shall we go again? Let's do it after 6 o'clock. You will hear the brand new amounts and you can be in to win on the way.
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6: The top stories this hour. Manchester City have reportedly been found guilty on almost all of the 115 charges the club faces related to breaches of the Premier League's financial regulations. City have always denied any wrongdoing. Here's our senior reporter, Stan Tomkinson.
7: The charges relate to alleged breaches spanning over a decade, including failing to report revenue, issues around the league's profit and sustainability rules, and not assisting properly with a previous investigation. The Premier League have declined to comment, though, and have stressed that the process is still ongoing. It's understood that City would appeal if they were found guilty.
6: Thank you, Stan. Now, any member of hospital staff suspected of snooping in patient records will be suspended immediately. There have been a number of recent incidents involving high-profile cases. Professor Ramani Munasinghe from NHS England says it won't be tolerated.
8: There is absolutely no justification or excuse for it, and I am sorry that they have had to go through that. The purpose of the letter today is to make it absolutely crystal clear to trusts what actions should be taken in the event that patient notes are accessed unlawfully.
6: Andy Burnham's ruling out an early general election. The Prime Minister says the next test of public opinion at the ballot box won't be until 2029. He's given a round of interviews ahead of Labour's annual conference starting in Liverpool. Donald Trump has hailed his meeting with the Chinese president as very productive. The US leader's hosting a private tea at the White House as part of a three-day state visit. President Xi says both sides should coexist in peace and only stand to gain in cooperation. For the first time in almost three decades, the Orange Order's being allowed to march along the Gavahi Road and Portadown on Sunday. The Drumcree Parade was one of Northern Ireland's most bitter disputes. And a grower from Essex has turned up at the National Giant Vegetables Championships today with a pumpkin weighing in as much as 8 beer kegs. In total, 7 Guinness World Records have been smashed at Malvern's autumn show.
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6: Patchy rain across much of the south with blustery showers further north tonight, but clearing for a largely fine day tomorrow. That's the latest. I'm Charlotte Lineker.
5: And now, more of...

All right, we're going to give you the brand new jackpot in our new game on Make Me a Winner. We've given £600,000 away, you know. Yeah, today. And we go again. Lines will be reopening for you to change your life on the way.

0: Tune, tune, we love it. Billy Joel. Right, ready for this?
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0: 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We have already given away £600,000, but guys, the winning does not stop. We go again. Are you ready? 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I know. What an October launch that is. 700 grand on the line if you want to be in to win. 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
18: Remains heavy in Hertfordshire, northbound M1. We had a broken down coach earlier, Watford to Brecket Wood, junction 5 to 6. The southbound M6 in Leicestershire at the end of the motorway, there's repair work on the link to the M1 at Catthorpe. Also, delays continue in North Lanarkshire on the westbound M8, past the scene of an accident now on the Hart shoulder. Shots to Newhouse, junction 5 to 6. And following an incident affecting the trains, this is the London Underground. There's no Piccadilly line heading west from Acton Town to Heathrow Airport. Some delays in the opposite direction. I'm Simon James.
19: 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Yeah. Across the UK, on DAB, smart speaker, and now playing on Rayo. Yeah.

0: Billy Idol on Greatest Hits Radio 80s. Right, our final quiz question for our Feet Up Friday. Will anybody be 4 from 4? I hope so. Final one's been set by Linny in Peterborough. Details are on the way. Your final one for the day.
1: NHS staff in England are being warned they face immediate suspension if caught inappropriately accessing patient information. It follows thousands of potential breaches investigated by trusts in the past 5 years, with most workers so far given verbal or written warnings. Staff data may have been compromised in a cyber attack on the police force serving Mid Wales. David Powis says no personal data relating to the public's thought to have been accessed. More than 20,000 Glasgow Council workers are going to be fired and rehired on new contracts. Around 1 in 10 face a cut in their salary. For the first time in almost 3 decades, the Orange Order is being allowed to march along the Gavahee Road in Portadown on Sunday. The Drumcree Parade was one of Northern Ireland's most bitter disputes. And a Cornwall grower has picked up a top prize at the National Giant Vegetable Championships today, with a cucumber weighing more than 11.5 kilos. In total, 7 Guinness World Records were smashed at Malvern's Autumn Show. That's the latest. I'm Charlotte Lineker.
2: 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Yeah, yeah.

0: Hall & Oates on Greatest Hits Radio 80s, Madonna before Hall & Oates. And it's Feet Up Friday. I mean, I hope you're on your way home now. I hope you're at home. I hope you're doing something and your weekend has started. But for those of us still playing Feet Up Friday, your final quiz question for the day is by Linny in Peterborough, who says, in EastEnders in the 80s, whose dog was called Willie? So, I know what you've done there, Linny. Whose dog was called Willie in EastEnders in the 80s? Good luck. Answer before seven.
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7: Remains a little heavy in Essex with a clockwise M25 approaching the M11 junction 27. We did have an accident earlier. For the end of the southbound M6 in Leicestershire, delays where there's repair work on the link to the M1 at Catthorpe. Westbound M8 North Lanarkshire, still heavy where we had an accident earlier on. Shots to Newhouse, junction 5 to 6. For the trains, London Underground, Jubilee Line has severe delays after problems at Baker Street. And severe holdups as well for the Underground on the Piccadilly Line between Acton Town and Heathrow Airport. I'm Simon James. That's the latest.
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0: I mean, I'm the quiz master. I should get it right. Let's just go with Ethel, because that's what Linny told us. Well done. Did you get 4 from 4? Let me know. You can be in our Hall of Fame. Just let me know. joe@greatesthitsradio.co.uk is my email address. I am back on Sunday with your Sunday songs. You pick your favourite 80s tune. It does not have to be a tune we already play. As long as it's from the 80s, give me your story behind it and we could play it for you on Sunday morning. I'm here from 9. Have a wonderful weekend. I'll see you Sunday.
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17: The top stories this hour. Manchester City are understood to have been found guilty of 114 out of 115 charges relating to breaches of Premier League financial rules. The club say they consider the process to be ongoing and are expected to appeal against the verdicts. Jonathan Marks from the Manchester City Supporters Club says it throws up many questions.
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2: The top stories this hour. Manchester City insists the Premier League process is ongoing in response to reports they've been found guilty of almost all of the charges against them. The club were accused 3 years ago of breaching 115 financial regulations over a nine-year period from 2009. An independent commission's been looking into the allegations. Football finance expert Kieran Maguire says the big question is what any sanction will look like.
10: We recently saw Chelsea in slightly different circumstances in the sense that they self-reported, they ended up with a fine. I don't think that would be desirable from the perspective of fans of other clubs and other clubs themselves.
2: NHS staff in England suspected of snooping on patient records will be suspended immediately. The move, which follows a series of high-profile breaches, means they'll also lose access to health service computer systems while under investigation. Southport dance teacher Leanne Lucas is one of many whose data's been accessed. She's not sure how to feel about the announcements.
11: I think I need more detail, if I'm honest, to know if it's

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5: The top stories this hour. Manchester City have reportedly been found guilty of breaking the majority of the 115 financial rules they were accused of. The Premier League club were charged following an investigation into alleged breaches between 2009 and 2018 and referred to an independent commission. City have issued a statement insisting the process is continuing. Our sports correspondent Rob Harris says they've always denied any wrongdoing.
6: At the time then, City did say there was evidence that would support their case to be able to defend it. They said the club welcomes the review of this matter by an independent commission to impartially consider the comprehensive body of irrefutable evidence that exists in support of its position.
5: Any hospital staff suspected of snooping on patient records will be suspended immediately. There have been a number of recent incidents involving high-profile cases. They include victims of the Nottingham and Southport attacks. Professor Romani Muniz-Singer from NHS England says it won't be tolerated.
7: There is absolutely no justification or excuse for it, and I am sorry that they have had to go through that. The purpose of the letter today is to make it absolutely crystal clear to trusts what actions should be taken in the event that patient notes are accessed unlawfully.
5: Sinn Féin President Mary Lou McDonald's called a decision to allow the Orange Order to walk along the Garvaki Road in Portadown this weekend utterly reckless. It marks the first time in almost three decades with the Drumcree Parade, one of the Northern Ireland's most bitterest disputes. Plans to fire and then rehire more than 20,000 staff at Glasgow City Council are on pause. It follows what are being described as constructive discussions with the Scottish Government and trade unions. Andy Burnham says there'll be no general election until 2029. The Prime Minister's ruling out an early vote as Labour heads into its party conference. And Northern Ireland left it late to clinch a first away win in the Nations League with a 1-0 victory against Georgia. The visitors saved a second-half penalty before Shea Charles scored in stoppage time. From Sky News, I'm Daisy Steele.
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6: The top stories this hour. Former Manchester City midfielder Rodri says he believes in the innocence of the club. It's being reported that an independent tribunal has found them guilty of the majority of the 115 charges of breaching the Premier League's financial regulations between 2009 and 2018. City have always denied any wrongdoing. The Spain captain says achievements won on the pitch cannot be taken away from the players, whatever the outcome.
7: It's not paid off by money, you know, it's paid with effort, with partnership, with, you know, being shoulder to shoulder every day. And yeah, we had a lot of success the years, and I can only tell you that everything was deserved.
6: Iran says it has offered the US a seven-day plan to reopen the Strait of Hormuz. Tehran says it would restore shipping if Washington lifts its naval blockade, eases oil sanctions and observes a wider ceasefire. NHS England has announced plans to suspend any member of staff caught snooping in patient files. It's after a number of data breaches affecting people involved in high-profile incidents. An inquest heard how a three-year-old child went missing before being found dead in a pond in Suffolk. Noah Woods' family's also paid tribute to the happy, cheeky boy. Matt Steele has more.
8: A coroner's been told Noah left a playground through a gap in the fence last week. A relative had tried to follow but couldn't keep up. It prompted a search involving hundreds of volunteers. Meanwhile, his family has described how he brought joy and, despite having delayed speech, was just starting to find his little voice. His mum's urged parents to hold their children a little tighter.
6: The anti-migrant activist known as Danny Tomo has been denied bail after allegedly slashing a boat with a knife in the Channel. The 37-year-old pleaded not guilty to criminal damage. And Andy Burnham says there'll be no general election until 2029. The Prime Minister's ruling out an early vote as Labour goes into its party conference with a polling bounce. From Sky News, I'm Daisy Steele.
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8: The top stories this hour. Football finance expert Kieran Maguire doesn't think Manchester City will be thrown out of the Premier League. That's despite reports they've been found guilty for nearly all the 115 financial regulations they allegedly broke over a 9-year period from 2009. Maguire believes they'll escape the worst outcome.
9: We've got this huge waiting period, or ideally a short waiting period, for the tariff, whether that's a points deduction, whether that's a fiscal penalty, or whether it could be the nuclear option and they're expelled from the Premier League, which I think most commentators think is highly unlikely.
8: An independent commission has been considering the allegations. City deny any wrongdoing and are now thought to be appealing. Iran says it has offered the US a 7-day plan to reopen the Strait of Hormuz. Tehran says it would restore shipping if Washington lifts its naval blockade, eases oil sanctions and observes a wider ceasefire. Andy Burnham has ruled out calling an early general election, saying the next vote will be in 2029. He's heading to Liverpool for his first Labour conference as Prime Minister. A 28-year-old British climber has died after falling around 200 feet from a mountain in northern Spain. He fell into a gully while descending from the summit of Torrecorrido in the Cantabrian Mountains. A survey of undergraduates has found almost two-thirds are worried their degree won't lead to a worthwhile job. It's estimated the cost of a 3-year degree with living expenses now stands at more than £70,000. Matthew Doyle graduated from Cambridge 2 years ago with a degree in politics. He still hasn't found a full-time job.
10: I believed that I would waltz into any job that I applied to. I had good grades, I had work experience, but as soon as I started applying to jobs, I noticed that, first of all, I wasn't even getting interviews.
8: And George Russell is well placed to cut the 81-point gap at the top of the Formula One Drivers' Championship as he goes from pole position at this morning's Azerbaijan Grand Prix. From Sky News, I'm Daisy Steele.